whether decided to harsh or gentle wash. The water was cold, still I shrunk. 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

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You tucked me in, a pillow on top, have stopped all my screams, a night of the night.

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And nurturing and maintaining that is one of the hardest tests of any pro, much less for anyone to find, right? What is the Beethoven who never found his piano or harpsichord or, right? And like, so for me, I had an intuitive yearning. The skating was for me. No one was pointing me, telling me what to do because I have such a visceral push against being told

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And last night, I couldn't wait any longer.

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I make points which hold significance. That ain't a bag, it's a

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It's called Hernando's Hideaway. Olé. All you see are silhouettes, and all you hear are castanets, and no one cares how late it gets. 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

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The last radio was playing, seen a shooting star tonight, and I thought of you. 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

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I guess it's too late to say the things to you that you needed to hear me say. Seen a shooting star tonight slip away.

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How long do I have to wait? 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She made me think about my parasol. How long do I have to wait?

She says, come in here, you dirty little sow. 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How long do I have to wait?

It's down at the end of Lonely Street at the Heartbreak Hotel. Yeah, it's always crowded, but you could still find some room where broken-hearted lovers do cry away their gloom.

drops, tears keep flowing, and the desk clerk's dressed in black. Well, they've been so long on a lonely street, they ain't ever gonna look back. Hey, now if you're baby.